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hear me when I call crying, and you fix me when I'm broke, right? And that's all I need to know.

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1: The wind.

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Hi, this is Kyle from The Morning Show. I feel like I'm cheating with the answer just a little bit because I've been witness to a lot that God has done with this ministry to draw people closer to Him. That's probably where my description starts. 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And you know what? The testimonies are clear. 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

0: 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I'm Johanna for The Wind. 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

0: Have you ever found yourself in a moment when you need prayer, but maybe it's such a sensitive or possibly shameful situation that you don't feel comfortable praying with someone you know? 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
3: But their strengths drive us nuts, because too much of a good thing isn't a good thing. You know, so too much talking, would you just go away? You know, and if I would have been raised that way, I wouldn't be here on the radio with you today. So we have to see that, oh, this is a strength to develop, not a problem to eliminate.
4: Yeah.
3: And that's a powerful choice that parents have.
5: That's Dr. Kathy Cook describing some practical ways you can nurture your child in the unique ways he or she is smart. You're going to want to stick around for the rest of the story as we continue an insightful conversation today on Focus on the Family with Jim Daly. I'm John Fuller.
2: We had a fascinating conversation last time with Dr. Kathy about her book, Eight Great Smarts. 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I mean, it's got everything there. 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
5: Yeah, and Dr. Kathy Cook is always a favorite with our audience, Jim. She's a speaker, an author, researcher, podcaster, and she founded a great organization called Celebrate Kids. As you said, we're covering some of the content in her book, Eight Great Smarts. 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
2: Dr. Kathy, welcome back.
3: Thank you. I'm so happy to be here.
2: It's fun.
3: Thank you for your support.
2: I enjoy talking with you because you love kids.
3: Totally.
2: I love kids. Yeah. I mean, kids are hilarious. They're so, first of all, I don't know if this is a smart or not, but kids are so blunt.
3: True.
2: They're just out there, right? You know, especially like things like different hair color, mm-hmm. different skin color. They just say it.
3: They don't have a filter like
2: right.
3: we do.
2: They haven't developed that yet.
3: Right.
2: I don't know. Sometimes you got to be ready as a parent, right?
3: Yes. This is true.
2: And then you start saying things like, oh, we don't say that to people. Did you ever have, I mean, just that experience is so funny. Yeah. Listen, we covered last time the word smart child, the picture smart child, the logic smart child, and it was good.
3: Thank you.
2: It really is good. And it's one of those concepts that you can really latch into. Mm-hmm. It's kind of like I mentioned last time, like Kevin Lehman with the birth order mm-hmm. book. It may not fit 100%, but there right. are, it's like a spiritual kind of insight that somebody like you or Kevin Lehman or Gary Chapman, mm-hmm. you just hit on it and yeah. it's right there. And once you expose it to the rest of us, we're going, oh my goodness, she's absolutely right.
3: I love that. I do think this is visible. You can see this
2: yeah.
3: and you can see it in yourself and you can see it in kids, which does make it really fun.
2: How do we manage patience with children's smarts when we don't align with that smart? And I think that really does drive some parents a little to impatience.
3: Oh, totally understandable. It's not about us, it's about them. You know, you chose to have children or you chose to be a teacher. So we love them well by letting them be who they are with boundaries, which are blessings when love is the goal. So just, you know, if you have a word smart kid, it doesn't mean to let them talk forever. There needs to be obedience, there needs to be blessings. But we offer input and instruction so that they can be smart with their smarts. Not that they would have the smarts diminished in them.
2: You know, so often as parents, we say to ourselves, I wish I could have a do-over.
3: Mm.
2: You know, especially when the kids are young and we lack patience to do the right thing. And, you know, we get angry. We
3: sure.
2: have an outburst. Hopefully that's it. And there's no physical issues or something like that. But in the normal parenting, how do we get ahead of that? I know so many people having children right now. It's awesome. And I'd love to be able to have them tip into this discussion. But as a parent, how do you not have those regrets? How do you do it well the first time? I mean, what would you say to a 28-year-old young mom who's got a new child and or maybe a 3-year-old?
3: Right.
2: And,
3: right.
2: you know, how do I not make those mistakes?
4: But there's a big part of me that wants to say you will make those mistakes.
2: That's fair.
4: So it's how you respond to them that really matters.
2: What do you concentrate on as a new parent to make sure that you minimize those mistakes? Patience?
4: Raising the children you were given, not the children you wish you had.
2: Oof.
4: Making sure that if you have a picture smart child, you ask about her vivid imagination and you spend a lot of money on paper and watercolor.
2: Right, and really, be okay with it.
4: And you'd be okay with that.
2: What
4: and
2: if they color the walls? That's
4: well,
2: the problem.
4: Well, then, if so maybe you have, yeah.
2: They color or maybe the, you do. Well, this is your wall.
4: Exactly.
2: Yeah.
4: If your child can handle the fact that this is your wall, but this isn't your wall, let them color on the wall. It's just a wall.
2: And you can paint it.
4: And then you make the, but if it's disobedience, then the child, there's a consequence which would include that the child gets to repaint the wall. So there is a consequence for the choice, but we expect them to be smart with their smarts. We honor who God's created them to be, and we want to give them opportunities to be successful. So we do let them finger paint, but we do it outside, and they're wearing clothes that we don't care if they get messy, and that we believe in our believing that God was smart to make our children this way, and that it's our privilege, responsibility to nurture them up in the way that they've been created to be, to believe that your picture smart children will be, you know, art teachers or historians or great Bible scholars because they can see it come alive in their mind and they teach with such vivid language that everybody in their church is like, that was the best message ever. Like, believe that God's done something powerful for your kids and don't get in the way. And if you're in the way, apologize, ask to be forgiven, get yourself some help, know who you are, celebrate that, don't lust after somebody else's smarts. I could go on and on.
2: Yeah, no, it's good.
4: This is why I wrote the book, you know, to give people hope that they can get it right, because it's complicated. Kids are complex.
2: This is a little tongue-in-cheek, but it's actually true. When our boys were young, I mean, they were out on the sidewalk painting with chalk. Guess who came to pay a visit? The HOA president.
4: Oh, my goodness.
2: We don't allow chalk painting.
4: No.
2: I mean, my kids are like 5 and 3.
4: That's
2: I'm going,
4: wrong.
2: Totally wrong. So anyway, but I'm sure a few people are going, yep, that's my HOA
4: right,
2: too.
4: Right.
2: But, you know, roll with the punches. Find a way to let your kids express themselves appropriately.
4: Right, and this is our chance for us to say, no, we will obey our rulers. You know, that's biblical.
2: Yeah, that's a great way to handle it.
4: And then we find the backyard cement, you know, where they can't be seen.
2: Pour a slab back
4: there. Or we go to the park to swing on the swing set, but we take our bucket of sidewalk chalk and we leave really cool messages on the sidewalk. God loves you.
2: Oh, that's good.
4: And have you noticed the daisies in the corner? I mean, and then the next kids who come get blessed by that.
2: For the new listeners today and viewers, let's hit the 8 just topically. Let's hit them, and then we'll pick up descriptions on the latter end.
4: Okay, and everybody has the capacity for all 8. I want to say that because God's a generous God. So word smart people think with words. Logic smart people think with questions. Picture smart people think with their eyes, with visuals. Music smart people think with rhythms and melodies. Body smart people with movement and touch. Nature smart people with patterns, people smart people with other people, and self-smart people think deeply inside of themselves with reflection.
2: This is going to be good. I'm looking forward to covering hopefully all of them if we can, but certainly most of them. Music smart, you mentioned that one. I am not music smart. Man, I am like tone deaf.
4: Yeah.
2: I don't have it.
4: And okay, that's okay. It's okay to say that that's number 7 or 8 for me if I were to make a list, because to think that we have all 8 to the max would be arrogant and that's not appropriate. But those of us who do have music smart brain cells, we think with rhythms and melodies. We make music when we're excited. So we whistle, toe-tap, bebop, and we might choose a church for the quality of the worship, and we might spend a lot of our free time and our money on music. And these are kids who will go to the nursery when they're 2, and they'll find the glockenspiel. Those are kids asking for piano lessons when they're 6.
2: Oh, wow.
4: So you can look at what do they enjoy in their free time, and that's going to show you maybe what they're going to grow up and become.
2: I remember Troy and I only went to his piano lesson once, and it was like 8 weeks in. So the piano instructor says, let's play the key of G. If you don't know where it's at, ask your parent.
4: No.
2: So I'm sitting on the bench with him, and Troy's looking at me like, where's G? I'm going, Troy, I'm so sorry. I haven't a clue. So I had to wave to the teacher and have her come over. I felt like, stupid.
4: I am so sorry again. She didn't need to do that to you.
2: Well, no, but I needed somebody to tell him where G was.
4: Well, anyway.
2: But, yeah. I mean, that's part of it. So it's hard for me, again, as a parent, to think that my child could be music smart. It's so out of my orbit. Mm. I'm not even sure how do I relate to that?
4: I appreciate you bringing that up, because there is research that suggests that The earlier the smarts are awakened, the greater the likelihood they're a strength for a lifetime. So normally it would be that the parent would be modeling something that the child would want to become. So my parents were both music smart, so Dave and I developed music smart ability early on in our lives. In your case, you're right. Like, you didn't model that for your son, so it's surprising to you. But I think if you don't give a kid piano lessons, you won't know
2: right.
4: if God created that kid to be music smart. Again, created in God's image, not ours. It's 100% wired into us by God and nurtured into children by God's people.
2: Yeah.
4: So God's in charge of all of it, whether it's through the DNA, if you will, the creative intent God has when he makes us, and then the experiences. Like, you could take a kid to a concert, and they could be like, I want to play the piano. Dad, that was the most amazing thing I've ever heard. And then he's 8 and you start piano lessons because he went to the symphony
2: yeah.
4: and he heard this guy on this big, black, massive piano go crazy nuts. And the kid is like, that was the most beautiful thing I've ever yeah. heard.
2: Interesting. I read some brain research that said before 6 years old, you develop tone ability, tonal ability, and foreign language. If you're exposed before like age 6, you'll pick up foreign languages quicker. Yep. Isn't that interesting?
4: Yeah, the brain is amazing.
2: Yeah. All right, body smart. Now, you can make so much fun of this one, right? I mean, what is a body smart?
4: Oh, come on. These are the movers,
2: shakers.
4: Hey,
2: look at my biceps.
4: Well, your body's smart, Jim, in that you talk with your hands.
2: I do.
4: And I've watched you lean back and lean forward. I talk with my hands. If I put my hands in my pocket, they'll be there for like 10 seconds when I'm giving a speech. But body smart people think with movement and touch. We might be athletic. We might be in drama. We can make our whole body look angry even though we're not. We can pour a glass of milk and not spill. We are the surgeons who will get the body back together right, the chiropractor who keeps the person's body on the table.
2: Huh.
4: You know, the drummer versus the flute player.
2: So like dexterity plays
4: dexterity would be part of it.
2: Huh.
4: We turn every chair into rocking chairs. If you're raising a body smart kid, buy him a clipboard and let him study his spelling words walking in the backyard. Let him swing on the swing set when he's memorizing a poem. And that body smartness, if you will, is going to enhance the ability to learn. It seems foreign to us because it might not work for us. But again, it might be the kid that you were given.
2: You know, in that context, there's been a lot of many, many articles talking about over-prescription on ADHD, ADD.
4: Yes.
2: I would think this plays into that. Body smart people can be very active and irritating, if I could say it that way.
4: Yes.
2: So parents, from what I understand from the literature, a lot of parents are over-prescribing with their physicians things to control body expression. How do you feel about that?
4: Can I be brave here?
2: Yeah.
4: I think in many cases we are medicating out of children the greatest channel God's given them through which they can embrace life.
2: What a beautiful way to look at that.
4: Thank
2: but again,
4: you.
2: It requires patience on the parent's part.
4: And you know, the proper diagnosis, the proper pediatrician, the proper exam of food and food dyes and sleep patterns and all kinds of things. If children have been gifted by God to be body smart, you'll know it early on. And they need, as everyone else does, we talked about it in the last episode, self-control, self-respect, and respect for others. I teach children that even if you're the most body smart kid in the class, you're not allowed to move if it makes it hard for the teacher to teach and hard for the other students to learn. You can choose to control yourself. So I read about this in the book, a child who drums their fingers on the table, which is a combination of maybe music smart and body smart, and they like it. It actually calms them down. It might give them energy, but it's bothering to everybody else. You can teach that child to take their fingers and do it on their thigh under the desk.
2: Huh.
4: And I'll say to kids, it's not as satisfying because it doesn't make noise.
2: Right.
4: But it's not about you being happy all the time.
2: Ooh,
4: it's about you learning to live in community, and you need to do that. And by the way, guys, learning to live in community starts in the family. So it's not a question, like for our listeners, it's not a question of how do I get that to stop? Like, stop it. It's how do I redirect all that energy to something less offensive? And that's doable. But again, it takes instruction, not punishment. And it takes compassion and empathy and love and a choice.
2: Yeah.
4: And I love your emphasis on patience. Absolutely.
5: No, that's really good advice.
4: Thanks.
5: And our guest today on Focus on the Family with Jim Daly is Dr. Kathy Cook. We're talking about some of the content in her wonderful book called 8 Great Smarts, Discover and Nurture Your Child's Intelligences. And of course, we have that here at the ministry. 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
2: Dr. Kathy, what does it look like to be nature smart? This one I'm a little lost on as well.
4: These kids think with patterns, and so do the adults. they know that it's not a blue jay, it's a blue bird, because they remember where the blue goes on the body or the wing of the bird. Huh. They might know the names of the clouds. You know, I travel every week on an airplane. You'd think I'd know the names of the clouds. I don't. I'm not terribly nature smart, although I'm word smart. My vocabulary for nature is weaker. Nature smart kids would rather be outdoors than indoors. They'll do better in biology than they will in chemistry. Huh. They'll do better in earth science than they will in physics. They want to sit outside at a restaurant. They love to get dirty. They dig in the dirt, and they'll run the pet store at the mall, and they'll be dog walkers when they're 14 earning money for church camp in the summer.
2: Hmm. Yeah, I hadn't even thought about it in terms of those patterns that we see and watching snowflakes or something. Right.
4: Yeah, the nature smart kid looks out the window and is distracted by that and talks to the dog more than they talk to the mom. You
2: know? Yeah.
5: What are some ways then, Dr. Cathy, that we can foster that child who just longs to be outdoors?
4: And
5: maybe my lifestyle right now and ours as a family doesn't allow for so much time outdoors.
4: I appreciate that question. Maybe we're living in an apartment and it's not safe to be out at a park. But you can go to the park as a family. You can walk through a botanical garden for free in most cities. You can go to a garden shop and buy a tulip or a geranium and plant it, and it's on the windowsill of your child's bedroom. And you could ask for a Zoo membership for Christmas rather than another toy that a week later they'll forget they have in the closet. Mm. So, and I think, again, we can do this. I love your question, John, because we're born with the capacity for all eight, but they do have to be awakened, and it's the activities and the games and the books and the conversations that will do that.
5: Yeah. My wife is definitely a nature smart person.
4: Cool.
5: I like the outdoors, but we spent so many summers camping.
4: Perfect.
5: To the point where at one point, one of our daughters said, "Do we have to do this again? I'm so tired of camping." And I think what I hear you saying is give them opportunities and you'll find out.
4: Yes. Do they gravitate toward that or not? If we never give them the opportunity for camping or piano lessons, we won't know and they won't know where their gifts might lie.
2: This idea of people smart, that's intriguing to me. I would assume that would be things like they can read a room pretty quickly.
4: Yes.
2: They know the people. They see behind the eyes of that person.
4: Yeah.
2: But children actually have that capacity?
4: Oh, yes, sir. And I think this is the most important smart, because it's how they know who is safe for them.
2: Okay.
4: They can walk into a room and go, "Oh, I'm going to sit there." I'm going to avoid that person. And these are the kids who, you know, your sons, when they were young, they walked up to you and they wanted you to say yes, but you had no written all over your face, so they turned away. And then you're like, "Can I help you?" And the kid is like, "No." And you're like, "I have time now." And the kid is like, "I don't care, you know, because I want a yes." So it's a really, really important skill. It's been awakened later because of the pandemic and masking and eyes down on devices. And we don't ask our kids to look up and say please and thank you.
2: Let's go a little slower on that, because this is critical. I mean, what you're saying is that the years of COVID muted that ability to develop people smarts.
4: It's a great verb that you use there. Right. It's never too late, but we have to understand that we have children from a certain age group, you know, 5 to 10 years old now, maybe, that were raised in that, and we need to help them. And we need to get their eyes off of their devices so that they can look up and go, "Oh, that person's happy, that person's sad, that person's mad." Otherwise, again, they won't know who's for them.
2: Yeah.
4: And the other thing that's so powerful about being people smart, and you two gentlemen are so good at this, it is interacting with people to develop truth. It's collaborating, networking. These are kids who can debate without arguing. They can persuade and convince without bullying. This is a very, very important skill. We want our kids to be able to, as an example, talk about Jesus Christ without making people mad. Mm. And that's people smart. I would teach it early and I would teach it often.
2: No, that's really good. How do you, and I want to make sure we hear this clearly, in teaching a people smart child, not to manipulate, because you kind of put the dark end of this is their ability to manipulate is quite high.
4: Right.
2: Versus the ability to use their people smart for good.
4: Right.
2: Again, just talk about it in that context. And then for the parent who's now troubled, that they can outsmart the parent.
4: Oh, definitely.
2: Yeah, that's their...
4: unfortunate.
2: Yeah, but speak to that whole thing.
4: Yeah, all of the eight have a dark side, which I do write about in the book. Yeah, people smart kids can manipulate. I've asked children and young adults, how many of you can get your mom to say yes when she should have said no?
2: All the hands go up?
4: At least 80%, and then they laugh. And then I say, don't ever be proud again of doing something you shouldn't have done that you can do. And I can do that as the outside stranger, you know, but so can the mom. The mom can say, now that they're listening to this broadcast, the mom and the dad can say, hey, we're going to listen to this together. I want you to hear from the expert. And we're going to train you to use your ability for good and not evil. So you can be full of grace more readily than somebody else, but we're not going to let you manipulate anymore. So this is where the mom stands up for herself and has respect and says to the child, we're not going there. I said no, already answered, go to bed. And I'm not, again, that's a whole nother episode, but we can do that. And we can make sure that our kids know that you have a talent and a gift that God's chosen for you. Praise God. Don't use it the way you're using it.
2: Okay, last, we did get through these. And
4: I'm amazed.
2: Yeah, self-smart, which I do want to just pause on this one because it's really intriguing to me.
4: Mm-hmm.
2: I think it's a little less clear,
4: okay.
2: The self-smart one.
4: Yeah.
2: What does that world look like for the self-smart child?
4: Although it's last, it's not least important. Like just something has to be last,
2: yeah.
4: Right? So self-smart people think deeply inside of themselves.
2: Uh-huh.
4: They've never heard an easy question. Even what do you want for lunch? Well, I saw that mom has ham in there, but I had it yesterday. I don't know. I wonder what we're having for dinner. That may help me decide. Seriously, every question can require a complex analysis.
2: Wow.
4: And it needs to feel right. So they need patience. And they, you know what they tell me, Jim? They tell me they're slow. These are the children who tell me they're stupid.
2: Oh, interesting.
4: Because there's
2: But they're thinking deeply.
4: They're thinking deeply.
2: So it's quite opposite.
4: It's exactly.
2: Yeah.
4: Exactly. And it's so interesting. They need quiet, peace, privacy, and space. And many of them tell me, but I share a bedroom. And my dad looks under the mattress, and my mom empties the backpack. I'm like, they share, you're a kid, you know. But let them go out on the porch swing and think something through.
2: Yeah.
4: If you do family devotions, start it out and share the message for the night and share your worship song and pray, and then give them all a question and let everybody in the family separate for 4 minutes. You can go to wherever you want as long as you are within the sound of the bell, and when the bell rings, come back. Everybody will benefit from that, but the self-smart kids are like, oh, cool. Because now they can think without you staring at them while they're thinking, which drives them absolutely nuts. So peace, quiet, privacy, space, to encourage them to know that you're not slow, you're a deep thinker, it'll change them.
2: Yeah.
4: And understand the thing that's hard, Jim, a lot of self-smart people, their joy is knowing. And so they're not likely to share with the church, the community, the school, or the mom and dad what they know, which is sad, because they tend to know very, very good things. And we must encourage them to share.
2: Yeah, that's so good.
4: I hope that makes sense.
2: It does. It does. I'm just thinking about that because I think I have one who is that.
4: Mm-hmm.
2: In terms of the bent.
4: Yes.
2: I mean, like you said, you're all of this, but what sprouts out is a tendency or a more predictable pattern, right?
4: Right.
2: I'm thinking of Lee Strobel, who we had on the broadcast, the author of Case for Christ.
4: Yes.
2: He was an atheist journalist. And he encouraged me to ask the boys a question and the listeners to ask their teen 20-somethings a question. And it was, if Jesus had to answer a question immediately, what question would you ask him? So it does a lot. The way you frame that, it's an immediacy thing.
4: Yeah.
2: It kind of boils

0: Give me 20 minutes and I'll have an answer. Huh. I mean, I'm talking to like on the mark at 20 minutes. He goes, okay, I've got my answer.
1: Oh,
0: okay,
1: that's so cool.
0: And he goes, I'd like to know, what element are we missing that's right in front of us that God used to create the universe?
1: Come
0: and
1: on.
0: I went, wow, okay, that's good. And Troy immediately said, I'd ask him why we suffer. And this is my scientist and my philosopher theologian.
1: Oh, that's so good.
0: You know, I would encourage parents to do that because
1: really
0: I think
1: good.
0: It fits here, Kathy,
1: yeah,
0: with your
1: good.
0: Information. I think it gives you an insight into where your kids are.
1: Yes, it's excellent.
0: And, you know, at age-appropriate levels. But I think it's wonderful. It starts moving you in that direction. Let me ask you this right at the end here. It's been wonderful, as always, to
1: Thanks.
0: Have you on. Always good energy. Mm-hmm. And, you know, I'm hopeful the parents listening are benefiting and going, aha, oh, writing a note on your phone. Got to talk to my husband tonight about that one.
1: Love it.
0: But right at the end, we spent the last 2 days exploring the different ways we're smart. And this applies to us too as parents.
1: Yes.
0: Know thyself, right?
1: Yes.
0: What are some things you hope our audience takes away from this conversation?
1: Oh, I appreciate that. Additional belief that God has been good to them, to make them how he's made them, and that their children were strategically and intentionally created to be who they are for his glory and for this family. We are imperfectly perfect for each other, and we need to walk in that reality. I hope that there are adults who have realized that maybe they've not stretched themselves in ways that they could. I know of people who hear me speak and go back to college because they realize that they can do something that they've always
0: wow.
1: wanted to do but
0: just
1: thought they couldn't do. Absolutely.
0: Wow.
1: Because if you're not terribly word and logic, you don't think you're designed for school, but you absolutely are. Plus, you do have word and logic. You just have to choose to go there. So maybe we've encouraged people to not look down on themselves, but to realize that they're smart too. Because you know what, guys? Smart is a power word. It's a good word. When we think we're smart, we study. If you don't think you're smart, you don't bother studying because you don't think it'll help.
0: Right.
1: So it's just fascinating. So I pray for very, very strong encouragement, and I pray that there'll be practical conversations that people will choose to have, as you've directed us beautifully to have.
0: Yeah, and it's such an amazing thing that God invites us in to be part of the gospel.
1: Oh, such a privilege, right?
0: We have to be there. We're that part of the ingredient.
1: Oh, I love
0: and
1: that.
0: And then the Holy Spirit comes with his ingredient, and the Lord moves, you know? But it takes that care of an adult or a person in someone's life to make a difference. Well, Dr. Kathy, it has been good.
1: I'm so grateful to be here, guys. Thank you so much.
0: Always good wisdom and insights from you. And your wonderful book, 8 Great Smarts, Discover and Nurture Your Child's Intelligences, not one, but some part of all 8.
1: Right.
0: And you can get a copy of this great book. Be in ministry with us. Man, mend a marriage, help a parent do a better job, save a baby's life. That happens each and every day here at Focus, and we can make it fun. You get a great resource. If you do that monthly, that helps us tremendously, a one-time gift as well. But we'll send you Kathy's book as our way of saying thank you for being part of the ministry and helping others. It really is a resource that will revolutionize your approach to identity and intelligence. It's that good. And we're so thankful for friends like you who support the ministry. Our research shows that over the last 12 months, our joint efforts together have helped more than 80,000 parents work through a significant crisis in their parenting. That's a huge impact for families, right?
1: Wow.
0: 80,000 people just in the past year helping them through that marital crisis.
2: Yeah, that's generational impact, and that's all because folks come alongside and support us, pray for this ministry, and that's why we're inviting you today to donate generously. 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
0: And when you get in touch, ask about our age and stage emails. 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I mean, Dr. Kathy, so what we did finally is create a mechanism in which parents can sign their kids up by birthday on the website. And we send information every week about parenting tips for the 2-year-old or the 5-year-old, all the way up to 18.
1: I love it. I've done some of the videos for them. I think it's a brilliant idea.
0: Contributed. And man, I'm excited about it. We have about 200,000 people that are in it now.
1: Fabulous.
0: And I want millions of parents to be able to tap that information. It's absolutely free. Just sign up and we'll send you that every week.
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1: You want to make your home a really welcome place for your kids to have their friends over. 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
0: On behalf of the entire team, thanks for joining us today for Focus on the Family with Jim Daly. I'm John Fuller, inviting you back as we once again help you and your family thrive in Christ.
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1: 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The light is coming.
0: On the horizon.
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0: across the Ozarks and four states. No let up on the heat and humidity for a while. We'll be at around 100 on the high in Springfield today, about 103 in Joplin, and our heat index up there around 110 with sunshine. We have an extreme heat warning in effect through Sunday evening. We're in the mid-70s and clear for the overnight hours. More heat and humidity coming up on Saturday and Sunday. Afternoon highs 100 to 103. I'm meteorologist Steve Hamilton.
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0: Happy, happy Friday.
1: How's it going?
0: I'm ready for another Great Ozarks weekend, y'all.
1: Oh, it is. It's been a long week dealing with, you know, the car crash stuff.
0: For you?
1: Yeah.
0: Just grateful nobody was hurt.
1: Me too.
0: That crash could have been a lot worse.
1: So you know what verse comes to mind?
0: For those not familiar, a couple of weeks ago, Sarah's husband and one of her daughters squeezed by an 18-wheeler on a highway.
1: On an interstate at highway speeds.
0: But the car...
1: is totaled.
0: The car did what it was supposed to do.
1: Yeah.
0: Protected.
1: Yeah. But working with insurance is a beast.
0: Yeah.
1: It is not for the faint of heart.
0: Are you going to have to bring it back home?
1: We're actually going to have to, believe it or not, go pick up the car. By the way, the police report says that it was through no fault of our own.
0: Well,
1: absolutely,
0: yeah, I mean,
1: no fault.
0: Right, you got squeezed.
1: And, yeah,
0: but you're gonna have to drive it home?
1: Yeah.
0: Well,
1: it's not drivable, but we have to go there because they wouldn't let him get his stuff out of it because it was on the interstate and it was very busy.
0: Oh.
1: So we have...
0: So what, are you going to just get your stuff and leave it? Or?
1: Yeah, I mean, it's at a tow lot, but it's got a bike rack on the back of it. It's got...
0: So you're
1: going to
0: go retrieve your stuff.
1: Yeah, it's so brutal.
0: And then leave it there.
1: Yeah, it's 7 hours in one direction, Indianapolis.
0: I didn't know if you had to put it on like a trailer or bring it home.
1: Yeah, it's brutal.
0: Well,
1: brutal.
0: Go get your stuff.
1: Anyway, though, back to the moral of the story. I'm glad it's Friday.
0: There you
1: Praise
0: go.
1: The Lord. It's
0: there you
1: coming
0: go.
1: Up on the weekend, everybody.
0: And if you need prayer to start your Friday morning, our team is waiting to hear from you. You can call or text 877-800-7729 as we enter into our morning prayer time.
1: Yes.
0: Would you join us?
1: Yes. Lord, what you start, you will finish. God, you are a good God. You are faithful to do it. And I pray, Lord, for those of us in the middle right now, Lord, as we wait for you, as we wait to see the hand of the Lord, we know we are expectant of what you're going to do. Lord, I just, that song that we play, if it ain't good, God's not done. I believe that to be true, Lord, because you're always working all things together for our good and for your glory. And I pray, Lord, that today in the messy middle, we would wait expectantly and see the deliverance of the Lord. Father, you are faithful. You are protector. You are guide, our guide. You are our comforter and counselor. Lord, there is nothing that you do not fulfill in our lives, Lord. There's simply no lack in who you are, Lord. So we just declare, Lord, the handiworks of God, Lord, that we will see the goodness of God in the land of the living. We thank you, Lord. We praise you in Jesus' name. Amen.

0: It's the time of year when the season finally matches the songs.
1: Feel alive again with the windows down
0: and the songs turned up.
1: On the Wind.

0: John Reddick on the wind with Kyle and Sarah. Have you ever had a veneer?
1: No.
0: You know, do you know people who have?
1: Yes,
0: I would think
1: so.
0: In the TV world that there probably are a few people.
1: Yeah, yeah. No, I used to, this is so, if my husband's listening, he might punch me.
0: Thanks.
1: I used to think that he had veneers, but he does not. He just has big teeth. But he's got great teeth. And I'm like, look at your great teeth. He's like, these are real. Like, no, these are not veneers, you big jerk. I'm like, oh, sorry. Sorry about that.
0: That's so hateful.
1: He's so cute, you know.
0: Allure magazine says that the veneer thing, the reason I bring this up, people who get them sometimes regret having gotten them.
1: Oh, really?
0: Yeah, I guess it's a painful process to put them on.
1: Oh, I have no idea. Yeah.
0: Cost thousands to tens of thousands of dollars. Now, you know, the end result always looks good, but then people sometimes they don't stay, they don't work.
1: Oh.
0: And then you've gone through a ton of money that didn't go anywhere.
1: Yeah.
0: Other than down the drain.
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0: Ready for some baseball tonight? Springfield Cardinals.
1: Yeah.
0: Northwest Arkansas Naturals.
1: I mean, I'm really there for the hot dog, but yes, that's will also watch some baseball.
0: That's all right. Faith and Family Night tonight at the Springfield Cardinals. After the ball game, you'll get Caleb and John in concert on the outfield. In fact, the fans get to go sit in the outfield grass. And then after they are finished, there are fireworks beyond the right field wall. It'll be a blast for everybody
1: attending
0: the game. I know. That was kind of low-hanging fruit. You can be a part of this if you go to the Springfield Cardinals website, springfieldcardinals.com, for ticket information.
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1: In the news, a Joplin man is facing several charges after police say he injured multiple people during a series of random attacks in Branson on Sunday. Jeffrey Lansaw is accused of throwing a woman to the ground and hitting her, throwing a table at another person, and shoving a third person. Police say he was later fighting with a neighbor, leaving that person with cuts and bruising to the face and head. He is now facing felony assault charges. Teens will soon face an 11 p.m. to 5 a.m. curfew in parts of Lake Ozark after the Board of Aldermen unanimously approved a new ordinance. The rule covers the Bagnell Dam Strip area and is aimed primarily at unaccompanied minors. Minors with a parent or other legal custodian, or those who have a legitimate reason, such as work, are exempt. The first violation will result in a warning, with later violations bringing a $500 fine. Police have cited concerns about teens using fake IDs and gathering late at night. A state audit of Willard found no evidence that former Mayor Corey Hendrickson misused city tax dollars, but it did identify significant management and water system problems. The city lost nearly 73 million gallons of water in 2024 and about 82 million gallons last year. That's more than twice Missouri's acceptable loss standard. Auditors also found thousands of dollars in old utility debt without a consistent collection process, along with problems involving leave, records, taxes, and open meeting requirements. The city received a fair overall rating. There's a look at news. I'm Sarah Forhetz.
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5: Across the Ozarks and four states, our extreme heat warning is in effect through Sunday evening. 103 in Joplin today and 100 in Springfield. That's the air temperature. Our heat index around 110. Really be careful in these conditions. Sunshine today and a little breezy. Overnight, we're in the mid-70s and clear, and then more heat and humidity Saturday and Sunday. Highs will be in the low 100s. Very humid. I'm meteorologist Steve Hamilton.

0: All right, you're a historian of sorts over there, so you might already know this. So I have gotten to go to Israel a few times now, and it is amazing.
1: Yeah.
0: And this is what I learned about my, you know, misinformed American mentality when I was there. So in my mind, I thought that Israel, like, took cues from America on all things like, you know, security and defense and like, you know, technology and all these things. Like, I thought we were like,
1: you've learned it's so the other way around, advanced, right?
0: And then I learned
1: that
0: it's absolutely the other way around by a long shot. And so then I felt kind of like a moron, but it's fine. They were kind about it. But they're like, no.
1: Okay, I'm fascinated with Israel's secure, like their security in the airport.
0: It's absolutely fascinating.
1: That there really isn't much visible because they already know who you are.
0: Yeah, it's like, my famous line that I asked them, we are not looking for a bomb. We are looking for the bomber. You know what I mean? Yeah, because they've been profiling you and they make no qualms about it. Anyway, so the reason I bring that up is because I am seeing that Anthropic, you know, AI.
1: The AI, yeah, AI, Claude.
0: They are getting ready to purchase an Israeli AI startup. And I'm just telling you that they're probably getting ready to make their biggest acquisition yet. This is $6 billion acquisition. And they may think, oh, like, this is a startup. Like, how cool could it be? Probably a bajillion times, you know, more tech savvy than anything that they themselves have ever seen.

0: The newest episode of Guzzlers is out this morning. It's episode 8, brought to you by Pure and Clean. Mm-hmm. And this week it's Winnie the P-O-O.
1: Winnie the Pooh? That's exciting. You know, Bethany, it's her brainchild. She's been doing such a great job. It is fun. It's so fun.
0: There's a bear in the dumpster.
1: And a life lesson to be had.
0: Indeed there is. Yeah, it's a lot of fun. Each week you get to a new episode. So there's this one, episode 8. Then you have 2 more weeks of it after that for the 10-episode miniseries called Guzzlers, available where you get your favorite podcast or on demand in the Wind app.
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0: That is Passion with Christian Stanfill on the wind. Emily Shelton is a rock star.
1: Tell me more.
0: Emily Shelton, you may have seen the video already online. 21-year-old flight instructor that's pretty young, but she's been flying long enough. She's able to teach others how to fly. She was doing that the other day. Had a student in the pilot seat. She's over in the co-pilot seat instructing, doing the instructor thing. When all of a sudden she started to smell oil burning.
1: Yeah.
0: Coming into the cockpit. And she was savvy enough. I mean, this is, if you've watched any of these airline videos that are, I mean, there's several people do these. I'm a fan of Captain Steve, but they always kind of, they'll play some of the cockpit audio. And many times, even the commercial pilots won't tell the tower what the problem is that they're encountering until they're well into the problem.
1: Yeah.
0: And that's because they're going through all kinds of checklists. But, you know, the tower could use a little help, a little insight. Like, you know, yeah, we're smelling some oil burning or something in the cockpit. Anyway, she was savvy enough to tell the tower in her little bitty plane that she had an issue and she was smelling oil burning and she's going through the process. Okay, now we're noticing our oil pressure is in the red. We're losing oil. Something's going on here. We're losing our engine. And I want you to take a listen. She is cool as a cucumber.
2: We would like to go ahead and declare an emergency for 41622.
3: For 41622, right.
2: And 622 is losing our engine.
3: Number 622, left.
2: I don't know if we're going to make the airport. Tower, can you still hear 41622?
3: Number 622, I got you loud and clear. What do you need?
2: Just want to let you know, we are lined up with I-10 trying to avoid the cars.
0: Lined up with I-10.
1: Wow.
0: Trying to avoid. Have you seen the video? I saw the video.
1: It's impressive.
0: She takes that little single engine plane and the engine is gone. So they are coasting.
1: Ooh.
0: And she flies it underneath one of those road signs that are built up over a highway.
1: Yeah.
0: Just threads the needle and then lands the plane right in the center, right on the center line of the highway before she's able to roll to a stop on the edge of the road. I'm like, oh my goodness. She's a rock star. And the best part, you heard in that audio, I mean, she's coming down.
1: Right.
0: And there's no panic in her voice. She's clear and concise on what the issue is and what's happening. And
1: And they all walked away without a scratch.
0: Absolutely.
1: Amazing.
0: The plane wasn't even harmed. You know, plane, not a scratch.
4: News on the Wind is brought to you by Integrity Home Care and Hospice, making a difference in the lives of people all over Southwest Missouri.
5: ESPN analyst and Joplin native Matt Miller is facing a misdemeanor traffic charge following a June crash that left him without his left arm. Troopers say Miller's Ford Bronco crossed the center line on Route 96 in Jasper County and hit a semi. The truck driver was not hurt. Miller's accused of failing to drive on the right half of the roadway and is due in court September 21st. That crash comes as the Missouri Attorney General is investigating complaints from people who say they were not paid money or services promised by Miller. The Attorney General's office says there's no new updates right now in that investigation. Landowners in Christian and Taney counties are asking the Missouri Public Service Commission to stop Liberty Utilities from moving ahead with property acquisitions for a major transmission project. The company plans to replace a 26-mile section of 69 kilovolt lines between the Ozark Dam and the Ozark South substation with a higher capacity 161 kilovolt line. Property owners are arguing Liberty is dividing the larger project into segments to avoid a state review process that could examine the route and the cost to customers. The landowners say new or expanded easements could affect their property, including agricultural land. The PSC has ordered Liberty to respond and then will investigate that complaint. We'll keep you posted. There's Look at News. I'm Sarah Forhetz.
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8: Across the Ozarks and four states, no let up on the heat and humidity for a while. We'll be at around 100 on the high in Springfield today, about 103 in Joplin, and our heat index up there around 110 with sunshine. We have an extreme heat warning in effect through Sunday evening. We're in the mid-70s and clear for the overnight hours. More heat and humidity coming up on Saturday and Sunday. Afternoon highs 100 to 103. I'm meteorologist Steve Hamilton.
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9: 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We'll be right back.

0: Ben Fuller, Zach Williams, Kyle, Sarah, The Wind.
1: How's it going?
0: Yesterday we were talking about hot coffee versus iced coffee. You're a hot coffee drinker, even on a 100-degree day like today. You're
1: going to
0: be
1: out there. It's true, and I heard about it from people,
0: By the way, I read this. It was online, so I don't know the validity of it. I don't know how true it is, but maybe you could test this out. The stability of the liquid in your cup, you can. So if you hold
1: stability.
0: It. Stability. Okay, there is a... I'm kind of just sigh. There is a right way and a wrong way to hold your coffee mug. Did you know this?
1: No.
0: I know. Did you care? Probably not.
1: I mean, I surely do it the right way.
0: I don't
1: know. Something like this.
0: No. That would not be the correct method. Now, granted, when you're drinking it, okay, that's maybe by the handle. She picked it up by the handle. She had her pinky on it to stabilize it.
1: I felt very, very fancy with my pinky out.
0: Didn't even realize she was stabilizing it. Anyway, now, when you're walking with your cup of coffee, the experts who know sloshing say that when you hold it by the handle, you slosh more.
1: Oh,
0: then
1: yeah.
0: If you cup it, you like
1: I just, bet. Yeah, just with your whole hand.
0: Yeah. Yeah. So take that and do with it whatever you will. Now you're going to be uber conscious about it.
1: You'll be like, I got to tell you, Kyle, my coffee is so extremely hot. As you know, I go to the microwave 97 times per morning.
0: You're not holding it by the edge.
1: It's a little too toasty for that.
0: Not holding it by the edge. Anyway, but you have yet to spill it on the carpet, so I have been impressed. You spilled it in your car, yes, but you weren't holding it then. Anyway, so we were talking about coffee, hot coffee, iced coffee. Amy chimed in. She wanted to give you her input.
2: On how to try your iced coffee is make it a breve, which is like half and half instead of milk, and then do light ice.
1: Breve.
2: It might help.
1: Light ice.
2: Yes.
1: Okay. Wait, so breve is what? Half and half? Oh, like the, yeah, half and half.
2: Yeah, instead of no milk, so it makes it thicker. So it's like, I don't know. I feel like it's the best way. Who knows?
1: Okay. And then light ice.
2: Yeah,
1: got
2: that's
1: it.
2: All
1: right. Do you put sweetener in it, or does that make it sweet with the half and half?
2: Oh, no, it's not sweet. So you'd have to have like a flavor or, like a sweetener or whatever of some kind.
1: Okay.
2: I was just thinking it's like less watery because that's the thing that bothers me about iced coffee. That's why I get light ice or no ice sometimes because like the ice melts and stuff because I've been team hot for a long time too. But at the same time, like, I don't know, there's ways that you can make the ice better.
1: All right. I'm on it. I'm going to try it.

0: I've put you through it. It's amazing that you can love me like I love me like I am.
1: I am cracking up over here. There is this funny little thing. This guy said you can either research the perfect animal to add to your family, or you can let your current pet go out and find the perfect one. And then there's a video of his three German Shepherd dogs bringing in a cat, like a stray cat that they apparently found outside. They carried it in, and then they like look at the dad and they like tilt their head to the side like, Dad, can we keep him? You know what I mean? Like you can like hear the dog talking. That's what it's saying. It's saying, can we please keep this cat? And so the guy's like, yes, we can keep this cat. It's just funny because like it is hard to find. You have to find the right personality of cat or dog to add to the family. And after all the research, like the dogs just went out and found their own.
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0: Kyle and Sarah, visiting with you on the Win this morning. We are taking your entries through the end of this month for our T-Shirts for Turkeys T-Shirt Design Contest by the people, for the people, that's what we're calling it, in celebration of America 250. We're just asking for your original concept art to be used for our upcoming T-Shirt for Turkey design.
1: Yeah. Yeah, I mean, somebody's going to win. You get bragging rights primarily because you're going to be walking around the grocery store and you're going to spot somebody wearing a T-Shirt for Turkey shirt and you're going to be able to say, I created that.
0: Could be you. 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
1: In the news, a Joplin man is facing several charges after police say he injured multiple people during a series of random attacks in Branson on Sunday. Jeffrey Lansaw is accused of throwing a woman to the ground and hitting her, throwing a table at another person, and shoving a third person. Police say he was later fighting with a neighbor, leaving that person with cuts and bruising to the face and head. He is now facing felony assault charges. Teens will soon face an 11 p.m. to 5 a.m. curfew in parts of Lake Ozark after the Board of Aldermen unanimously approved a new ordinance. The rule covers the Bagnell Dam Strip area and is aimed primarily at unaccompanied minors. Minors with a parent or other legal custodian, or those who have a legitimate reason, such as work, are exempt. The first violation will result in a warning, with later violations bringing a $500 fine. Police have cited concerns about teens using fake IDs and gathering late at night. A state audit of Willard found no evidence that former Mayor Corey Hendrickson misused city tax.

0: $6, but it did identify significant management and water system problems. The city lost nearly 73 million gallons of water in 2024 and about 82 million gallons last year. That's more than twice Missouri's acceptable loss standard. Auditors also found thousands of dollars in old utility debt without a consistent collection process, along with problems involving leave, records, taxes, and open meeting requirements. The city received a fair overall rating. There's a look at news. I'm Sarah Forhetz.
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2: Across the Ozarks and four states, our extreme heat warning is in effect through Sunday evening. 103 in Joplin today and 100 in Springfield. That's the air temperature. Our heat index around 110. Really be careful in these conditions. Sunshine today and a little breezy. Overnight, we're in the mid-70s and clear, and then more heat and humidity Saturday and Sunday. Highs will be in the low 100s. Very humid. I'm meteorologist Steve Hamilton.

0: Josiah Queen on the wind. It is time to go to the movies. It's something fun we do every Friday as we visit with Adam from Plugged In Movie Review to take a look at a new film that may be on the silver screen or on the streaming screen. This week, it's the new Paw Patrol movie that gets the spotlight. And Adam, tell us, is it family friendly?
1: Dino Island is the greatest discovery in the world.
2: This is amazing.
3: In the new film Paw Patrol, the Dino movie, now in theaters, everyone's favorite puppy police are back in action. Skye, Marshall, Rubble, Rocky, Chase, and Zuma faithfully protect Adventure City. But let's face it, when you live in a town with a name like that, sometimes adventure finds you. This time around, the Paw Patrol pups are out on their boat, the Sea Patroller, when a storm blows them onto the beach of a mysterious island. They soon meet an old Bernese Mountain Dog named Rex, who got stranded there years before. Turns out Rex has had help staying alive, courtesy of the island's friendly dinosaurs, like Timmy, a T-Rex who carries Rex everywhere he needs to go. Well, the Paw Patrol gang is thrilled at this Jurassic Park-like discovery. They can't wait to tell the residents of Adventure City, including Mayor Humdinger, the series bad guy who's just gotten out of prison. He's trying to amend his ways, but when he finds out the island is full of diamonds, well, that resolution goes right out the window.
4: The biggest diamond mine in the world.
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3: 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A delightful cartoony kid's story that emphasizes heroism, friendship, bravery, and learning from your mistakes. 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I'm Adam Holtz with the Plugged In Movie Review by Focus on the Family.

0: Kyle and Sarah hanging out with you on another day in the Ozarks. You could win dinner with Dan. Dan from
1: Near Famous
0: Deli.
1: It's tasty.
0: They are giving away a dinner a week here on the Wind through the month of August. All you need to do is text his name, Dan, to 800-394-9535.
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0: That's Crowder on the Win with Kyle and Sarah. The cost of sending your kiddos back to school is going up this year. I don't know if you saw this or not. The cost of a typical list of the 21 basic school supplies went up about 8% this year.
1: I believe it.
0: So the average basket total is about $173 and change per student. The largest cost increase is lunchboxes.
1: That's interesting.
0: Plastic lunchbox.
1: So
0: up nearly 27%.
1: Dang, that's a lot. That's a lot of percent, Kyle.
0: One subject notebooks increased 23%. Notebook paper up 20% this year. So you take note of that.
1: Inflation is alive and well, everybody.
0: I have a solution to all of the notebook paper, and this probably would be better for college students than it would for high school students. Grade school, it wouldn't work. But have you seen these writable tablets, the electronic tablets? I have one. It's called a Remarkable.
1: Yeah.
0: There are others.
1: Maybe I've seen yours, because otherwise, I don't have one or anything.
0: Amazon has a version. I mean, there's several versions out there, but they don't. I mean, they basically act as a writing tablet, notebook paper and all.
1: Right.
0: You don't have the reams of notebook paper. So you can create subject. You can create folders where you save all of the different documents that you've created. Keep all your notes together.
1: I'm still, like, these are my notes from this morning.
0: I know. Sarah walks around with a paper notepad.
1: Yeah. It's,
0: she could never use one of these.
1: Reporter, you know.
0: They're searchable.
1: Yeah.
0: They're searchable.
1: Ooh, that's fancy.

0: Stories on the Wind is brought to you by Integrity Home Care and Hospice, making a difference in the lives of people all over Southwest Missouri.
1: In the news, a Joplin man is facing several charges after police say he injured multiple people during a series of random attacks in Branson on Sunday. Jeffrey Lansaw is accused of throwing a woman to the ground and hitting her, throwing a table at another person, and shoving a third person. Police say he was later fighting with a neighbor, leaving that person with cuts and bruising to the face and head. He is now facing felony assault charges. Teens will soon face an 11 p.m. to 5 a.m. curfew in parts of Lake Ozark after the Board of Aldermen unanimously approved a new ordinance. The rule covers the Bagnell Dam Strip area and is aimed primarily at unaccompanied minors. Minors with a parent or other legal custodian, or those who have a legitimate reason, such as work, are exempt. The first violation will result in a warning, with later violations bringing a $500 fine. Police have cited concerns about teens using fake IDs and gathering late at night. A state audit of Willard found no evidence that former Mayor Corey Hendrickson misused city tax dollars, but it did identify significant management and water system problems. The city lost nearly 73 million gallons of water in 2024 and about 82 million gallons last year. That's more than twice Missouri's acceptable loss standard. Auditors also found thousands of dollars in old utility debt without a consistent collection process, along with problems involving leave, records, taxes, and open meeting requirements. The city received a fair overall rating. There's a look at news. I'm Sarah Forhetz.
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4: Across the Ozarks and four states, no let-up on the heat and humidity for a while. We'll be at around 100 on the high in Springfield today, about 103 in Joplin, and our heat index up there around 110 with sunshine. We have an extreme heat warning in effect through Sunday evening. We're in the mid-70s and clear for the overnight hours. More heat and humidity coming up on Saturday and Sunday. Afternoon highs 100 to 103. I'm meteorologist Steve Hamilton.
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is getting ready to start back. And if you are a teacher, you already know this to be true. But how about some research to back it up? The National Institute of Health says that whenever you are like an eighth or ninth grader, that's just where they measured it. It's probably true of any age. But for eighth and ninth grade, they found that a high school teacher who was close to a student acted as a protective shield against school failure. So basically, students who said that they had a closeness with one of their teachers showed significant gains in academic achievement.

0: That's Corey Asbury on the win. I almost feel like Santa Claus. Only I'm not giving away the gifts. I've received the gifts.
1: Yeah.
0: But I'm on my list. I'm checking it twice. Michelle in Springfield, she was nice. Lynn in Springfield, same. Kevin and Marie, Springfield.
1: You were doing such a good job rhyming, and then you fell off the cart.
0: Well, it went only so far. Bobby and Greg, Springfield. Heroes of the day. I've checked them on the list, and it's been checked twice. I could rhyme again, but that may not be so nice. The reason, okay, bring these those people up. They are members of our giving family. They're more than music mission partners, and that doesn't rhyme, but it has a significant impact on the Ozarks and the four states because they power what God is able to do through this ministry. We are powered by the Holy Spirit and that list of donors I just gave you. So thank you for supporting this ministry. 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

0: righteousness. Oh God, how I need you.
1: One of the coolest parts about this job, every day it's different. It's always something new. You know, being on the radio with you, visiting with you every day, there's always new things to talk about. So it never gets old, never gets boring. And it's those kinds of things that people say they like about their job. They find their work interesting.
2: Yes.
1: And then after that, they like a positive environment. They like career opportunities. That, according to a new survey from LinkedIn, talking about people and their jobs, less than 5% though say what they like about their job is their boss or coworkers. That seems pretty low. Now, understandably though, that it would be low, because bosses kind of got to be a boss. And
2: yeah,
1: that
2: I
1: happens.
2: Mean, I will tell you that it would be hard for me to be the boss because I want to be liked.
1: The number one characteristic that bosses are told when they become bosses.
2: Yeah.
1: You can't necessarily, you can be friendly, but those friendships kind of have to take a back seat.
2: Well, yeah, you
1: because
2: think?
1: You got to do sometimes.
2: Because somebody's got to throw down the hammer.
1: You got, well said.
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2: ESPN analyst and Joplin native Matt Miller is facing a misdemeanor traffic charge following a June crash that left him without his left arm. Troopers say Miller's Ford Bronco crossed the center line on Route 96 in Jasper County and hit a semi. The truck driver was not hurt. Miller's accused of failing to drive on the right half of the roadway and is due in court September 21st. That crash comes as the Missouri Attorney General is investigating complaints from people who say they were not paid money or services promised by Miller. The Attorney General's office says there's no new updates right now in that investigation. Landowners in Christian and Taney counties are asking the Missouri Public Service Commission to stop Liberty Utilities from moving ahead with property acquisitions for a major transmission project. The company plans to replace a 26-mile section of 69 kilovolt lines between the Ozark Dam and the Ozark South substation with a higher capacity 161 kilovolt line.

0: line. Property owners are arguing Liberty is dividing the larger project into segments to avoid a state review process that could examine the route and the cost to customers. The landowners say new or expanded easements could affect their property, including agricultural land. The PSC has ordered Liberty to respond and then will investigate that complaint. We'll keep you posted. There's Look at News. I'm Sarah Forhetz.
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4: Across the Ozarks and four states, our extreme heat warning is in effect through Sunday evening. 103 in Joplin today and 100 in Springfield. That's the air temperature. Our heat index around 110. Really be careful in these conditions. Sunshine today and a little breezy. Overnight, we're in the mid-70s and clear, and then more heat and humidity Saturday and Sunday. Highs will be in the low 100s. Very humid. I'm meteorologist Steve Hamilton.

Tonight is Faith and Family Night with the Springfield Cardinals at Route 66 Stadium. First pitch, 7:05. That means those gates open up for you to get in at 6 o'clock. Then after the game, stick around for the post-game concert with Caleb and John and fireworks to follow after them. Get more information at springfieldcardinals.com.

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1: And life seems to be going so much faster. Slow down and live in the right now.
0: God is here with a song to spark new life in you.
1: The Wind.

0: can't lose.
1: Drayton Brinsty is doing what a lot of other 18-year-olds are doing, getting ready to go to college.
2: Getting a J-O-B? College, too. That's
1: college. He probably also has the J-O-B, but he is headed off to college. The Connecticut resident he doesn't take everything for granted. And I'll tell you why. Because he knows the humble, challenging beginnings where he started out.
2: Oh, okay.
1: So much so, he went back and revisited where he started. It was 18 years ago that he was born 23 weeks.
2: Ooh.
1: 23 weeks in gestation.
2: Yeah, that's like
1: uber
2: miraculous
1: mature.
2: That he survived, right?
1: Oh, yeah.
2: Yeah.
1: Yeah, just born at just 23 weeks, weighed only 15 ounces. He was given very little chance of survival, less chance of even living a life without major complications. And, you know, he's faced his challenges, but 5 months in neonatal intensive care, 18 years later, he went back to the hospital the other day just to say thank you to all of the NICU people, some of them still working in that same department 18 years later.
2: Huh.
1: But that's where he got his start. That's where they cared for him, and they brought him through the challenging beginning of his life.
2: Yeah.
1: And that was just an incredible thing. And then the opportunity for him to go back and thank those who were still there. Anyway, that was
2: amazing.
1: Incredible. Incredible to see that.
2: Shout out to all of the healthcare workers keeping babies alive right
3: now. 1, 2, 3, 4, 5, 6.
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In Matthew 13, it talks about how the wheat and the tares grow together. And it's just interesting because they look so similar that they are indistinguishable sometimes to the human eye, but they are not indistinguishable to God's eye. So when Jesus is talking about the story of, you know, telling the farmers, hey, don't pull up the weeds too early because you might accidentally pull up the good wheat too. I feel like it's just such a really sobering reminder to us that we can be in relationship with people. There can be people in our church body congregation that isn't necessarily wheat. Like, they may look like wheat. They might hang out with wheat, but they could be a tare because only the Lord knows their heart. And I think the part that like serves as a warning for us is like, is that us? Like, making sure that we are ready, like really ready, not just hanging out with the people of God or have some sort of like, you know, I guess you would call it like a religious, being religious outwardly, but have we had inner transformation? Because he says, yes, the Lord says, let both grow together until the harvest. But in the harvest, like in the second coming of Christ, we will gather together first the tares and bind them in bundles to burn them. But then I will gather the wheat into my barn, he says. So Lord, help us to search our heart and to be fully surrendered to you.

0: shining a light in the dark.
1: This is The Wind. 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
2: In the news, a Joplin man is facing several charges after police say he injured multiple people during a series of random attacks in Branson on Sunday. Jeffrey Lansaw is accused of throwing a woman to the ground and hitting her, throwing a table at another person, and shoving a third person. Police say he was later fighting with a neighbor, leaving that person with cuts and bruising to the face and head. He is now facing felony assault charges. Teens will soon face an 11 p.m. to 5 a.m. curfew in parts of Lake Ozark after the Board of Aldermen unanimously approved a new ordinance. The rule covers the Bagnell Dam strip area and is aimed primarily at unaccompanied minors. Minors with a parent or other legal custodian, or those who have a legitimate reason, such as work, are exempt. The first violation will result in a warning, with later violations bringing a $500 fine. Police have cited concerns about teens using fake IDs and gathering late at night. A state audit of Willard found no evidence that former Mayor Corey Hendrickson misused city tax dollars, but it did identify significant management and water system problems. The city lost nearly 73 million gallons of water in 2024 and about 82 million gallons last year. That's more than twice Missouri's acceptable loss standard. Auditors also found thousands of dollars in old utility debt without a consistent collection process, along with problems involving leave, records, taxes, and open meeting requirements. The city received a fair overall rating. There's a look at news. I'm Sarah Forhetz.
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6: Across the Ozarks and four states, no let up on the heat and humidity for a while. We'll be at around 100 on the high in Springfield today, about 103 in Joplin, and our heat index up there around 110 with sunshine. We have an extreme heat warning in effect through Sunday evening. We're in the mid-70s and clear for the overnight hours. More heat and humidity coming up on Saturday and Sunday. Afternoon highs 100 to 103. I'm meteorologist Steve Hamilton.
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Another reason to have the Wind app on your device this weekend. 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The way you enter, you have to have the app. Watch for that notification to come through, and then you can enter for an opportunity to win.

0: Franny Cash on the wind. Time has taken its toll on some things that used to be fun. Some for the good, some for the good. For instance, lawn darts, probably a good thing that we don't have the old lawn darts that had the metal tips that, you know, you throw those up in the air.
1: Yeah.
0: Game concept, fun. Practically,
1: not so much.
0: Well, those can hit people. That's kind of dangerous. You know, so they reimagined that one. So I get that. But chemistry sets, the old chemistry set that you and I may have grown up with, if somebody had gotten us one, you could do all kinds of fun things, mix chemicals together, you know, and just have some fun with it. Today's chemistry sets, though, have been pretty well neutered. Can't do a whole lot with them. But for good reason. I mean, there were concerns about people making, you know, explosives or meth.
1: Oh, you know, gosh, Kyle.
0: Nothing serious.
1: Yeah. Nothing serious but except for
0: fears,
1: that.
0: Fears out of those kind of things have left today's chemistry sets with a lot less fun things to do.
1: Yeah.
0: You're not able to do all
1: except
0: those.
1: Except for you're also probably not going to be able to blow anything up, which is actually fantastic,
0: well, that's
1: as it
0: a
1: turns
0: good thing.
1: Out.
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1: Every story helps it grow. And before you know it,
0: God can use the wind to bring new life to you. So keep listening.

0: Sarah, it's been a bit since.
1: I see what went wrong there.
0: Yeah, you're onto it. True
1: what
0: crime.
1: Happened?
0: True crime stories. Rebecca and I were in the library the other day, and I caught her browsing the true crime section.
1: Oh,
0: and
1: yeah.
0: So maybe she'll like these true crime stories.
1: I enjoy true crime stories.
0: We go to Italy, where a man had had to appear at the courthouse. He had to pay a couple of parking tickets. Yep, it seems like nothing big at all. He, of course, parked in a no parking zone in front of the courthouse to go inside to pay his tickets. Upon returning, he found a new parking ticket on his windshield, so he went right back inside to pay for it. You know what was waiting for him when he came back?

0: What?
1: Another ticket. He didn't move his car. But this time, officials did take pity on him, said they wouldn't make him pay that last ticket. Still, though, lesson learned. I see what went wrong there. We go to Brazil. Police there caught a lucky break when a purse snatcher left behind key evidence that led to the thief's arrest.
0: Uh-oh.
1: The robber had grabbed a woman's handbag and managed to escape. As he ran off, he dropped something very important. It picked up by a local farmer who saw it all happen. The robber dropped his dentures.
0: Oh, my goodness.
1: He returned those to the police. Investigators promptly showed up at the home of the thief who was, missing most of his front teeth.
0: That's like the glass slipper. Like, does the shoe fit?
1: That's what they did. They told him to put the teeth in his mouth, and they fit perfectly. I see what went wrong there.

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0: Before we go, how about this verse? Love so much. It's from Jesus' lips. He says, therefore, keep watch, because you do not know the day or the hour. Preparedness, amen. Kyle. Preparedness.
1: Amen.
0: Be ready.
1: God delights in the details of your life. 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

friends, this is Stephanie in for Bethany. 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And we just want her to be back to 100% and back here with us. We would be grateful for your prayers. And so would she.

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1: There's always room for more to experience these uplifting and encouraging songs and stories.

0: I have seen the videos the last few years of some of the elaborate dorm setups, mostly for girls, but the decorations, the bedding, the liftiness on the beds, wow. The money they spend on that, which if you're one of them, more power to you, whatever makes it feel like home. But I went to college back in the days of roughing it. We had a suite when I lived in the dorm. So there was a living area, a little tiny kitchenette, and a bathroom that we all shared, four of us shared. And there were two bedrooms with two people each in them. And we had to be strategic about some things. The toilet paper that we purchased, we hid it in our bedroom and we took it to the bathroom with us because the other people in the suite would never buy toilet paper, even after we talked about it. So there were some things that you just hid in your own little room, and we just had the regular beds on the floor with, you know, that putty to put posters or decorations on the wall. It was simple. And you know what? When it was all said and done, I got the same education.
1: 1, 2, 3, 4, 5, 6.
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Tonight's the night. 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Not like summer. That goes through the middle of September. Don't get me started on that. But as we have like a week or so before kids go back, or maybe your kids went back this week and you just want a fun Friday night celebration, join us tonight at Faith and Family Night. 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

0: I've been going to Silver Dollar City my entire life. I have so many memories that have been made there. When I was a little girl and I got lost and separated from my parents for the very first time, and the extravagant hospitality that they showed me even as a five-year-old. And I am excited to be able to make memories with my children there. And hopefully, if the Lord tarries, one day my grandchildren as well. This morning, Silver Dollar City announced their new family coaster, Miner's Mountain Express. Now, my favorite thing about this coaster is the tower that you can already see. This is a tower from a working mine in eastern Missouri that they brought to be part of this. Now, it's a family coaster, so if you've got somebody that can handle motion sickness and tolerate it, you can all ride two by two on this coaster. It will open in 2027, and the thing about it is not that it's a coaster, that it's a way to tell a story, and it's a way for families to make memories together. So that's the big announcement that Silver Dollar City made, and I am cheering them on all the way to the finish of Miner's Mountain Express.
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Next week, I'm not supposed to be talking about this yet, but I'm going to. Next week, I make my voice acting debut in the episode of Guzzlers. 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

If the elevator is out, just know it may be in your best interest. A recent study indicates that opting for the stairs instead of the elevator can significantly lower your risk of early death. There are researchers that have analyzed five different studies involving over 450,000 participants. They found that regular stair climbers had a 39% lower risk of dying from heart problems and a 24% lower risk of dying for any cause compared to those who rarely used the stairs. How many flights are we talking? Like, if it's the eighth floor versus the third floor, there's a difference for me.

0: Waiting on the Lord is absolutely not the same as being idle. Waiting on the Lord means actively expecting God to guide you, persevering in prayer, and continually feeding your spirit with His word. Be a good waiter.
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1: So long. We would love to see you tonight at Faith and Family Night, Route 66 Stadium, Springfield Cardinals taking on the Northwest Arkansas Naturals. Not just a ball game, but a concert with our own Caleb and John after the game. And after the concert, yes, there is more fireworks with fans on the field. You can find ticket information at springfieldcardinals.com.

0: Shout out to the village that it takes to raise our kids. One of my kids was in a little bit of a fender bender this morning. First one they've ever had. Everyone is fine. But I am so grateful for the mom that was in the other vehicle. And Shelby, I don't even know your last name, but you are an absolute gift to our family today. And I am just praying blessings over you and your family. Never hesitate to take the high road and to love someone well, even if it's a stranger.
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How unfair and selfish it is for us to want God to forgive everything we've ever done, yet we struggle and refuse sometimes to extend that same forgiveness to others.

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0: I found a new to me account on social media, and I just scrolled through and read so many of the posts last night. It's the name of it is She Shines. And I love when people can tell a powerful story with very few words. It's something that I think is an art. I don't know that God has given me that gift, but I'm talking to him about it. Like, is this something that I could learn to do? So here is what this post simply said. My kids ask who protects us at night. I said, the same one who woke us up this morning. They went back to sleep. Fastest bedtime in history. Faith is the best nightlight.
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Our hope and encouragement verse of the day comes from Hebrews chapter 1, verse 3. 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

0: super excited to say thank you to Angie in Marshfield. You know why? 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
7: This is Max Lucado. God sees the needs of tomorrow and accordingly creates the training of today. He did so with Agnes. As a young girl, she was on fire for her faith. She left her home, her family, and country and became a missionary. She gave God everything. And God gave her a test, loneliness. She felt as if God had left her. On and off for 50 years, she battled a secret pain. Only late in life did she come to see her suffering as a way to understand the hungry, the naked, the homeless, the crippled, the blind, the lepers, all the people who feel unwanted. It was only then that Agnes, or Mother Teresa, saw her test as part of her call. Your test is a part of your call as well. This is Max Lucado.

have so many friends that are navigating a broken relationship with their adult children. There seems to be a trend, and I read an article with statistics on it the other day, of adult children just cutting off their parents. And I can't even imagine. My parents still, to this day, do so many things for me and my little family. I'm so grateful for them. But if you are in that boat, know that I am praying for you. And maybe you know someone like I do that is walking that journey. Here are some declarations that you can pray over your relationship with your adult child, whether it's just broken or whether they are a prodigal. Pray without trying to control. Love without enabling. Keep appropriate boundaries. Do not let your child's choices become your entire identity. Separate facts from fear. Do not allow silence to write catastrophic stories. How many of us are guilty with that with so many things? I know I am. Do not finance destructive behavior. Do not make every conversation a sermon. That's easy for us parents too, isn't it? Keep your home peaceful. Allow consequences to teach what mom and dad cannot. Leave room for restoration and release the timing to God.

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Zach Williams and Ben Fuller here on The Wind. I am so glad you're spending part of your day with us. It's just my favorite part, getting to talk to you, visit with you, pray with you, all the things. So thanks for being here.

0: Toby Mac on the Wind. I found it. I think I finally found it. If you have been here for very long, you might know that I have a dream of having my name in a Guinness World Record book. So this one, this is one that a Kentucky man set. He broke the record, so he set the newest record for the fastest time to assemble a Mr. Potato Head while blindfolded. He clocked it in at 7.92 seconds. The previous record was 12.11 seconds by a German. So this guy was in Kentucky. He did it for a much better reason than I would be doing it. I just want my name in the book. Connor Shea did this whole blindfolded Mr. Potato Head thing to raise awareness for Usher syndrome. It's a genetic disorder that causes hearing loss and can lead to blindness. So maybe that's why God has not allowed me to have my name in the record book, because I'm doing it for selfish reasons.
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0: Looking forward to seeing you tonight at Faith and Family Night. Springfield Cardinals take on the Northwest Arkansas Naturals. It's at Route 66 Stadium. Not just a ball game, my friends. After the ball game, we're going to have a concert from Caleb and John. After the concert with Caleb and John, we are going to have fireworks with fans on the field. So plan on staying up past your bedtime and having a yay old time. 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
1: Should have been long gone now, yeah. Should damn be living.

0: I encourage everyone to create a let's relax kit, especially for your kids, because going back to school is going to hit them hard. There is nothing like a nap after the first day of school for students and teachers, let's just be honest. Here are some of the things that might be in your kit. Prepackaged food that's easily available. Obviously, if you're going to put it away in a little bag or something, it needs to be non-perishable. Some names of your favorite movies or TV shows that bring you joy. A set of comfortable clothes. Permission slips for alone time for yourself. Just no demands and canceling any unnecessary plans. We've all had a time where we've needed to pull out a kit like that. And if you pre-write those permission slips for yourself and put them in that little bag or whatever you put your kit in, it's going to be you in the future receiving permission from you in the past to go, no, I know that this is okay. And it's really powerful to have that ready in any moment when everything just feels like it's too much. It's okay to step back.
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Nearly half of Americans are still storing things at their parents' house, according to a recent survey. And some of you just like lowered your head just slightly when I said that because you're like, oh, yep, that's me. I don't know if it's because that's where our stuff originally was and we've just never moved it out, or if maybe life happened and we needed to move back in and then we haven't moved everything out yet. There are a lot of reasons, but half of Americans have their stuff still stored at mom and dad's. Now, the things that I probably, that I know that I have stored at my mom and dad's house are probably all of my pants that need to be hemmed because my mom's an incredible seamstress and she does that for me. If not, I have a stack I need to send her. And there's probably some things from my childhood that are there that I might want to keep or pass down, and it just hasn't been unearthed yet. What are you keeping at your parents' house? You don't have to tell the world, but I would love to know, like, what are we talking about here that we're storing at our parents' house? So if that's you, you can text me 800-394-9535.

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Josiah Queen on the Wens. I would love to have you have some gas in your tank for free, thanks to our friends at explorebranson.com. You can find how to win if you have our mobile app. And sometime this weekend, turn on the notifications because you will get a notification that says, hey, it's time to enter to win a $50 gas card. It's so simple. And what a blessing that would be.

0: 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Well, that particular tower that is part of the landscape of the ride came from an actual working mine in eastern Missouri. 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
1: 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The Wind.

0: across the Ozarks and four states. Quiet weather expected through the overnight. We will drop down upper 70s in Springfield, right around 80 in Joplin. Blue sky, sunshine, a high in the low 100s on Saturday. Saturday night, mainly cleared. Overnight low will be right around 80 degrees. Sunday, lots of sunshine. Highs on Sunday in the low 100s. And then Monday, very slight chance of a shower or storm, a high into the lower 90s. We'll be warmer again on Tuesday. I'm meteorologist Sally Russell.
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Zach Williams and Ben Fuller with Wait For Me on The Wind. Hey, everybody, it's Atlee here. Hope you're having an absolutely fantastic day. One of the best days. It's the weekend. Kicking it off right. It's going to be a warm one. Kicking off the show, though, this is Matthew West with Don't Stop Praying. What's your

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0: John Reddick on the Wind. Faith and Family Night at Route 66 Stadium is tonight. It's not too late to get tickets. First pitch is at 7:05 p.m. And if you'd like to, you could stay after the game for a post-game concert with Caleb and John. It's included in your game ticket. Also, you get a fireworks show after that. It's going to be an awesome night. And all of the ticket information, you can find it at springfieldcardinals.com.
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0: now. Jamie McDonald with Ain't No Way on The Win. I saw this earlier, and it's from a page called Love Jesus. It's really cool. It's sayings that Jesus would say. It says, behind every paid bill is God's faithful provision. Sometimes we focus so much on what we still need that we forget to thank God for what he's already provided. Every paid bill, every meal, every open door, every unexpected blessing is proof that God is faithful. Even when the provision felt small, his grace was always enough. So keep trusting him. He knows what you need, and he will make a way.
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2: Across the Ozarks and four states, smooth sailing through the overnight. We will see clear skies, early morning lows, upper 70s in Springfield, low 80s in Joplin. Sun-filled skies on Saturday with a high into the low 100s, a heat index close to 110. Saturday night, mainly clear, an overnight low near 80. Sunday, lots of sunshine, a high in the low 100s. And then Monday, a slight chance of a shower or storm, a high in the low to mid 90s. I'm meteorologist Sally Russell.

0: That's Jay King with Hard Place on the Win. Guzzlers, episode numero 8. That's siete, I think. I know. Ocho. Ocho is 8. Numero 8 is out right now. You can listen to Guzzlers wherever you listen to your favorite podcast, but also on our website, thewin.radio. And if you're really feeling up to it, it's also on YouTube. We want to make it as easy as possible.
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That's Colton Dixon with Miracles on the Wind. I have our verse of the day. It comes from Hebrews chapter 1, verse 3. It says, "The Son radiates God's own glory and expresses the very character of God, and he sustains everything by the mighty power of his command."

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1: Across the Ozarks and four states. Quiet weather expected through the overnight. We will drop down upper 70s in Springfield, right around 80 in Joplin. Blue sky, sunshine, a high in the low 100s on Saturday. Saturday night, mainly cleared. Overnight low will be right around 80 degrees. Sunday, lots of sunshine. Highs on Sunday in the low 100s. And then Monday, very slight chance of a shower or storm, a high into the lower 90s. We'll be warmer again on Tuesday. I'm meteorologist Sally Russell.
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David Leonard with Well Done. You're listening to The Wind. I'm Matt Lee. And the Bible tells us to love our neighbor. And science says that it actually might be really good for our brains. There's a study published by the Journal of Positive Psychology. The study tested three methods of cognitive behavioral therapy to see which is better, the most effective, at reducing depression and anxiety. They tested the three different things they tested were planning enjoyable activities, cognitive reappraisal. It's a technique where people record and challenge their negative thoughts. And the last thing, random acts of kindness. Researchers expected cognitive reappraisal to win because that's what they developed and they believe is the strongest. But actually, it wasn't. It was random acts of kindness. Random acts of kindness reduced depression and anxiety more so than any other thing. One of the quotes from Dr. William Wehew was, "Practicing kindness towards others is one that we know for a fact works." He described consistent kindness as one of the most reliable pathways to sustained happiness. Research from Harvard also suggests that concentrating kind acts, performing five selfless deeds in one day each week, rather than spreading them out, may produce stronger well-being benefits than a scattered approach. So not only does the Bible say, hey, we are called to be kind and to love our neighbors, science says, yeah, it's how we create a better version of ourselves.

0: It's Darren Wells with Until Grace on the Wind. Dinners on Dan from Nearly Famous Deli in Springfield. 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

0: That's Brandon Lake with the author On the Wind. Are you burnt out? Are you a little burnt out? There are some things that have been proven to help you if you get a little burnt out in whatever you're doing. One of the things, getting alone. Get some alone time, maybe talk to God a little bit. Also, get where there's no demands. Be able to kind of brush off any responsibilities for just a small period of time. Also, having prepackaged easy food available so you don't have to work as much. You're just like, I'm just, you know, this really goes for moms, really. Get some comfy clothes on. I can't tell you how many times that I've just been, you know, burnt out, just tired of something. And then I just go and I get like comfy shorts and a comfy shirt. And I was like, all right, cool. Like for all those guys that like to wear hats, but you can't wear them at work. The second you put on a hat, you just go, whew. Yeah, that is the feeling that I'm talking about. Maybe watch a familiar movie or TV show, that comfort movie, that comfort TV show, maybe from when you were a kid. And you just go, ah, for me, those movies, it's going to be so funny. The Lord of the Rings trilogy, I could be in the worst possible mood. Absolutely terrible. But as soon as I hear the dun, dun, dun, dun, dun, I'm like, yeah, let's go. I can charge through a brick wall. And so those are just some things that you could do. Try and focus on the happy things, the things that kind of lift your mood.
1: Across the Ozarks and four states, smooth sailing through the overnight. We will see clear skies, early morning lows, upper 70s in Springfield, low 80s in Joplin. Sun-filled skies on Saturday with a high into the low 100s, a heat index close to 110. Saturday night, mainly clear, an overnight low near 80. Sunday, lots of sunshine, a high in the low 100s. And then Monday, a slight chance of a shower or storm, a high in the low to mid 90s. I'm meteorologist Sally Russell.

0: Matthew West with My Story, Your Glory. I don't know if you follow the Little League World Series. I was a baseball player, played all the way through college, and I really enjoy it. And I saw something incredible earlier. I did not watch the game, but I saw afterwards. They mic'd up one of the coaches for the Arizona Little League World Series. His name is Drew Breivogel, and he had a mound visit. If you don't know what a mound visit is, it's whenever the pitcher in the game is struggling a little bit, and so you call a timeout, essentially, and you get to walk up to your pitcher, and you get to encourage them a little bit. Give them, you know, like, you got this. This is the strategy. This is what we're going to do. You know, and a good coach knows what your pitcher needs to hear. And this coach, Drew, had a very powerful message for his pitcher on the mound in a very stressful situation. Take a listen.
1: So proud of you. So proud of you. I've known you since you were 8. Not a lot of people get to see the fruit of the labor that you put in. Right? Remember Zacchaeus in the Bible? Someone planted that tree 30, 40 years prior so he could climb up into it. Salvation, we're talking salvation. It's a baseball game. Right?
2: Yeah.
1: If you walk the next 5 guys, Jesus is still Lord. If you strike out the next 5 guys, guess what? Jesus is still Lord. Okay? I love you. Have some fun. Okay?
0: Isn't that incredible? In a stressful time, on a televised game, in front of the whole world, he says, listen, this is a baseball game.

0: It's the time of year when the season finally matches the songs.
1: Feel alive again with the windows down
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1: Across the Ozarks and four states, quiet weather expected through the overnight. We will drop down upper 70s in Springfield, right around 80 in Joplin. Blue sky, sunshine, a high in the low 100s on Saturday. Saturday night, mainly cleared. Overnight low will be right around 80 degrees. Sunday, lots of sunshine. Highs on Sunday in the low 100s. And then Monday, very slight chance of a shower or storm, a high into the lower 90s. We'll be warmer again on Tuesday. I'm meteorologist Sally Russell.
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That's Phil Wickham and Crowder with It Really Is Amazing Grace. I have our verse of the day. It comes from Hebrews chapter 1, verse 3. It says, "The sun radiates God's own glory and expresses the very character of God, and he sustains everything by the mighty power of his command."

0: Mercy Me with Say I Won't on the Wind. Earlier today, Kyle from the morning show got to go to Silver Dollar City because they made a big announcement that they are opening up a new roller coaster. And it is probably going, I believe it's taking place of Thunderation, because this was the last season of Thunderation. And it's he got to go and get like a special look at it, but he also got to interview the president, the man in charge of Silver Dollar City, and ask him about it, Mr. Brad Thomas, which you get to hear a little piece of that interview here coming up. So stay tuned and keep listening.
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1: That's how long God is in control.
0: And maybe how long that pile of laundry has been on the couch? 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

0: That's Andrew Rip with Breakdown on the Win. As I promised, Kyle's interview with Mr. Brad Thomas, the president of Silver Dollar City, about the new attraction that is coming. Take a listen.
1: Brad, it's an exciting day for Silver Dollar City. Another great ride being introduced. And I just first compliment you guys, knock it out of the park with presentation.
2: Well, the gift is we have a story that's real. There really were miners in that mine in the 1880s. We really do want to be a destination for families. And you put those together, and that's how we get to Miner's Mountain, that is a family ride steeped in a legacy story of the miners that really were in that mine in the 1880s.
1: Silver Dollar City has really proven itself to be exactly what you said, a great storyteller of history of the Ozarks, weaving it into fun things. Where do these ideas come from? Where did the idea for this ride generate?
2: Well, we love consultative conversations. And when we are thinking about our future, which we do all the time, we're thinking about things together. And we brainstorm together. And we'll all come up with really bad ideas. And sometimes we'll come up with an idea that everybody starts nodding and getting excited about. And from that kind of a series of conversations, Miner's Mountain was born. And then our good friends, Mach Rides over in Germany, they've been a proven manufacturer for us in creating family experiences. And so you put all the story and the concept of the ride and Mach Rides together, and we've got this thrilling, fun family coaster. So little kids will enjoy it, grandma's going to enjoy it, and everybody in the middle.
1: You mentioned Mach Rides. This is not the first ride they've developed for Silver Dollar City.
2: This will be our third ride from Mach Rides. River Blast, which is the water battle ride down in the heart of the city. Time Traveler, that opened in 2018, and now Miner's Mountain.
1: Well, Time Traveler is a huge hit. I could tell by the reaction of the crowd when it was mentioned, you just hear a roar about probably more than anything else. If that is any indication of what can happen here.
2: Well, and this is a very different ride than Time Traveler.
1: Right.
2: But here's what we know. When we build rides that are unique and fun and innovative, then that encourages and invites families from all over the country to pass other parks, other zoos, other aquariums, and come to this place, because we do have unique experiences.
1: What are some of the unique features of this ride?
2: Well, first of all, the height requirement is really low, so kids can ride it. It will be comfortable for adults to ride as well. When you walk into the ride site, we've got a 120-foot tall tower that is actually from a working mine in the state of Missouri. They're no longer using that head shaft. So we acquired this 120-foot tall tower to bring it here to this ride, to give it that feeling of authenticity, but also to create this iconic structure that will be photographed for generations to come. It will be illuminated, so at night you can see the tower from all around, and you can actually see the top of that tower from the fifth and sixth floors of the resort hotel.
1: Where will be the entrance to get to this ride?
2: This ride will have a new pass called Daredevil Pass, and will connect Powder Keg with American Plunge. And you'll just go back, if you're coming from Powder Keg, there'll be a way to get to this point from Powder Keg. But then if you're coming from the American Plunge and Wildfire, you'll be able to continue on and loop all the way around for the first time ever.
1: That's probably one of the biggest developments here. People won't have to go up to Hill Street, back down, and over to the Opera House. It's just a shortcut.
2: Exactly.
1: And I know when you did the shortcut, created the new plaza, that was a huge hit as well.
2: Truly is.
1: So, Brad, exciting day. Thank you for giving us some time.
2: Oh, my goodness. Thank you. We love what you do every day. Thank you.
0: Isn't that awesome? Growth happening at Silver Dollar City, and we get to be the breakers of the news.
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4: across the Ozarks and four states. Smooth sailing through the overnight. We will see.

overnight low near 80. Sunday, lots of sunshine, a high in the low 100s. And then Monday, a slight chance of a shower or storm, a high in the low to mid 90s. I'm meteorologist Sally Russell.

0: Josh Baldwin with Made for More on The Win. I saw this earlier, and it's just kind of a reminder. It says, be careful not to build your own golden calf. So what you worship in waiting becomes what you rely on in weakness. A golden calf is often just impatience dressed up as progress, something we create when God feels silent, but we still want to have control. But anything we build outside of His will may look secure for a moment, but it can't save us, it can't sustain us, and it can't speak back into the storm. So don't trade the presence of God for something that you can't control.
1: 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An unexpected friendship sparks a journey of hope and healing. When lives cross in the unlikeliest of ways, a simple song becomes a powerful testament to faith, grace, and second chances. Inspired by a true story, Elijah Peel, in theaters now. More information is available at ElijahPeelMovie.com, a business ministry partner of The Wind.
2: 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Ambulances and rescue vehicles. And it's the proudest moment of our day. Because they don't just belong to a fleet. They belong to men and women who will be asked at any moment to step into someone else's worst day. Without hesitation and without reservation. That means more to us than words could ever express. But we do want to ask you, with everyone at Rick's Automotive, to go out of your way and encourage a first responder today.
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That's Toby Mac with See the Light on the Wind. I don't know if you've got a gamer in your life, if you've got a kid or a spouse that's just really into gaming, and you're like, listen, you're never going to be able to make money off of this, and you know, because the streamers, they just don't ever make any money. Well, hang on. The Federal Aviation Administration just hired over 2,000 gamers to fill air traffic controller jobs. So this is a new campaign. This is from Secretary Sean Duffy. In April, this is an X post, we launched a new campaign to recruit video gamers as air traffic controllers and supercharged the entire hiring process to get the best and the brightest in faster. The results are historic. 94% of hiring goal have met, the fastest time ever to reach the target. 2,000 people plus have been hired. That's most in a single year. And also 2,000 plus of the best and brightest candidates in the pipeline, reaching the academy quicker than any class before them, thanks to the most streamlined hiring process. Because of the fact that gamers really have a really good attention to detail, very good hand-eye motor skills, they've thrived in this area as the FFA, and so they're doing well. So there could be a future if your child is really good at video games, in video game-like things.

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1: Across the Ozarks and four states, quiet weather expected through the overnight. We will drop down upper 70s in Springfield, right around 80 in Joplin. Blue sky, sunshine, a high in the low 100s on Saturday. Saturday night, mainly cleared. Overnight low will be right around 80 degrees. Sunday, lots of sunshine. Highs on Sunday in the low 100s. And then Monday, very slight chance of a shower or storm, a high into the lower 90s. We'll be warmer again on Tuesday. I'm meteorologist Sally Russell.
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Carly Ann Taylor with Why Should I Worry. You're listening to The Wind. I'm At Lee. And you know, some people, they encourage one people at a time, one person at a time. 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
1: That's Chandler Moore with God, I'm Just Grateful. You're listening to The Win. I'm Atlee. And if you're trying to lose a little weight, maybe don't run today because it's hot outside. But there's a study that showed that parents who run with a stroller actually report fewer injuries. 30% less likely to get an injury if you're running with pushing a stroller. Obviously, adjusted for mileage, stroller runners were hurt around 0.19 times per 1,000 miles ran. However, for those that are not running with a stroller, it's 0.5 per 1,000 times ran. Now, obviously, those are small, but it is significant between the two of them. Both groups obviously struggle with being sore at identical rates, but the overall injuries didn't happen as much for those that were pushing a stroller. I don't know if it's because you're being more careful because you got a baby on board, or maybe it's something else, but whatever it is, it makes you not get injured as much. So if you're about to have a baby and you're like, I got to make sure I run the weight off, or maybe you had a baby and you're like, I need to run the weight off. Or maybe you just want to run, and so you're like, I just got to go buy a stroller. You're less likely to get injured, statistically speaking, if you're pushing a stroller.
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That's Josiah Queen with Demons on the Wind. I'm Atlee. I hope you're having a great day. Keep us going. This is Mr. Jeremy Camp with Revival.

0: That's Need to Breathe with The Long Surrender. You're listening to The Wind. I'm Matt Lee. I hope you're having a great day. And if you're curious about concerts and events that are happening in your area and you want to get all the tickets and all the information, there is one place to go, and that's our box office. 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
0: 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That one's approved. The wind.

That's Big Daddy Weave with I Know. Well, thank y'all so much for hanging out with me. I appreciate it. I hope you have a great rest of your day. 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Closing us out. This is Holly Brand with her song, I Know Somebody.